I want the labor movement to walk hand in hand with the queer activists. The queer activists to walk hand in hand with the undocumented. The undocumented to walk hand in hand with their children. The children to walk hand in hand with their rabbits. The rabbits to have water bottles for the children in their backpacks. I want Cambodia's farmers to burn our paper money. I want to forget that it is for my freedom of choice that the world is split asunder. I want transnational adoption to be banned. I want my children to belong to someone else.

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0: 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You love decorating.

0: There's a place in Slovenia called Jerusalem.
1: Called Jerusalem! That's where the Crusaders settled.
0: They couldn't make it.
1: When they couldn't make it all the way. You cannot separate. La religion civile from Christianity. Christianity from feudal.

classmates. I couldn't understand that they were refugees like us, even though they were European. In Belgrade, Tito's mausoleum is to the right of the Iranian embassy. Emma still says she speaks Serbo-Croatian.

0: going on? We're just shooting a video.
1: We're not having that good today.
0: Hey, we're shooting a video.
1: We're not having that.
2: Get the back of the car.
0: Hey! This is damn... Hey! Come on.

All there is now. How I feel when I touch my favorite tree in the forest. How I feel when I'm supported and taken care of by others. How I feel when I talk to my favorite people. I used to have big plans and big dreams, to hold on to them like they were the only things that would make my life meaningful. I've tried to find my life purpose for so many years. I can tell you how much I needed everything to be so much more than they actually were. But I've had enough. I surrender. I live what there is to live for me. I won't push through anything anymore. There's relief in knowing that one day I'll be gone. It means that the only thing that is left is to

we did call. True pain and suffering he brought to them all. Away ran the children to hide in their beds, for fear that the devil would chop off their heads.

0: killing and that. And women. Some of them are spies. And some of them are, what you call it, Nazis.
1: Okay.
2: Okay, so what's the story? Who's the dame? And where's the body?
3: I'm sorry?
2: There's always a body, too. I know that. You know that.
3: Performing in a similar spicy fashion on screen. Jagger's daughter Jade was offered the role of a teenage prostitute in a steamy British film called Naked Tango. She wanted to take the part, which would call for her to appear on screen in the nude.

lies. It doesn't matter for them unless the people die. We're only a statistic, they could rule the power. The better than us into radioactive shower.

stupid bum, cause I don't wanted to me to be a slave. I'm telling it for me, the Queen's running away.

he did call. True pain and suffering he brought to them all. Away ran the children to hide in their beds, for fear that the devil would chop off their heads.